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3: Good afternoon, I'm Glenn Stewart with the latest at midday. Overseas first, Iran is retaliating against strikes by US forces, with a number of missiles fired towards American targets in Jordan being intercepted. The Islamic Revolutionary Group says the operation is the punishment of the aggressor. The US earlier attacked Larak Island, saying it saw Iranian forces preparing to launch rockets with mines into the Strait of Hormuz. Back here, an economist is questioning whether national student loan policy will have much effect. The party's announced it will slash repayments for people living here while increasing penalties for those who are overseas and have borrowed. Eric Cramden from the New Zealand Initiative, a little doubtful.
4: It doesn't seem to do that much for encouraging uptake of tertiary study. The money could be better targeted through means-tested scholarship, better preparation earlier in the schooling system.
3: And another icy blast for the Lower South Island to contend with. Parts of State Highways 1 and 87 are closed in Otago, while 85 is under a snow warning. Devlin Linden from Met Service says the snow is lower due to the combination of moisture in the cold winds and some thunderstorm-like activity.
5: It allows that snow to penetrate a wee bit further down to sea level there. I've heard some reports in Dunedin of snowflakes in the town itself.
3: To sport and rugby league with Machinery Haas, one of the greatest ever playmakers is impressed by Jet Cleary. The young halfback made his NRL debut for the Warriors in their big win over the Knights, with his family flying in from Sydney to be with him. Former Penrith and Warriors star Greg Alexander told Fox League it was a great moment.
6: How good that they could get across there and watch Jet make his debut, who did a fantastic job. Yeah. Kicked great, went for runs. It couldn't have gone better.
3: And WNBA rookie Kiwi Charlize Leger-Walker will play in next month's Tauihi Basketball League here with the Tokomanawa Queens.
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3: Good afternoon, I'm Bridget Hasty with the latest at 1. New graduate nurses could be guaranteed jobs under a Labor government. In its latest election policy, the party says it would offer every New Zealand-trained nurse a position in the public health system when they graduate. Meanwhile, an economist believes National's student loan plan could keep some graduates in New Zealand, but isn't a silver bullet. The party wants to increase repayment interest rates for overseas borrowers if elected. But Eric Crampton from the New Zealand Initiative says there are significant limits.
4: It's fairly difficult, though, if someone wishes to stay overseas unless you've got a tax treaty with the relevant country. You can only really catch them when they come back to New Zealand.
3: Police are continuing to speak to a man over last week's double homicide in Auckland's Wattle Downs, but no charges have been laid. Officers have renewed their appeal for any information or footage that may help their investigation. More snow and strong winds for the lower South Island. A drop in temperatures this afternoon is set to bring further snowfall as low as sea level. Devlin Linden from Met Service says the nature of the region and the snow showers can make them tricky to forecast.
5: They will be spatially separated, meaning that some places may see significantly more while others may not see any at all.
3: In rugby with All Blacks Travel and Hospitality.com, one of the Springboks' greatest coaches believes Dave Rennie wouldn't be doing his job if he wasn't critical of South Africa. The New Zealand coach accused the home team's forwards of walking at the scrum during yesterday's test in Cape Town. Nick Mallett told the Talking Box podcast it's all part of the game.
6: You see a strength in the opposition and you try and negate it. Every coach is trying to get a little advantage somewhere. I think there's tremendous respect between both coaching staffs and also the teams.
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3: Good afternoon, I'm Bridget Hasty with the latest at 2. Labor believes its new election policy could stop graduate nurses from taking their skills overseas. The party is guaranteeing every New Zealand-trained nurse a public health job through money put aside for cost pressures. Health spokesperson Aisha Verrill thinks it's a no-brainer.
4: New Zealand-trained graduates are retained incredibly well in our health system, so it makes sense to back our New Zealand-trained nurses to give them jobs when they graduate so we don't lose them overseas.
3: A wintry blast is causing headaches for South Island drivers. NZTA says vehicles have been stuck in snow on State Highway 1 north of Dunedin, some of which are no longer occupied as people find other ways out. That stretch of road remains closed. At least 15 people are unaccounted for after flash flooding swept through the Grand Canyon. More than 60 hikers have been evacuated. A new campaign is challenging the idea that gambling harm is simply about individual choices. Māori health organisation Hapai Te Hauora is launching Hooked in a bid to highlight the various ways in which gambling is promoted. Spokesperson Jason Alexander.
5: These are commercial products being offered by businesses that want people to spend money and keep coming back. So we can't keep putting it all on the person while ignoring an industry that is actively designed to keep them playing.
3: To Rugby League with Machinery House, the plaudits continue for Jet Cleary in the aftermath of his successful NRL debut. Premiership winner Luke Keary compared the young halfback to his superstar brother on Fox League.
6: I just love the physicality that he played with, and he looked like Nathan does on the field, just calm, like everything was under control. Fantastic debut.
3: Cleary helped the Warriors beat the Knights 46-32. And Leeds and Brentford are still unbeaten in the English Premier League. They drew 1-1 at Elland Road today.
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1: Hi, this is Tushar here. How are you?
0: Good, Tushar. आप कैसे हैं?
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1: हाँ, so my thinking around 50.
0: You think
1: my daughter hit me? What do you think?
0: 50 chicken.
2: We have usually more than 50. I could say around 100 a year, you can say.
1: Okay. What do you think, Ria?
3: I think 150, 180.
0: Oh my God.
2: For us, chicken is daily, just on Thursdays we don't eat.
1: Exactly.
0: Okay,
2: chicken is life. Yeah, so yummy.
0: Yeah, it is so yummy. So you think it's more than 100 your dad is eating? More than 100 chickens per year?
1: Between all of us, yeah, around that numbers.
0: All members.
1: Yeah, all members. That's how we're looking at it.
0: Okay.
1: So the number makes sense that way. But the daughters, they don't like vegetarian much. They like chicken.
0: They like chicken. Okay. Oh, yes. So what is the favorite one? Favorite form of chicken you guys like? Biryani, tikka, fried chicken, burger chicken, butter chicken?
1: What is for you, Ria?
3: KFC.
1: Okay. And what about you, Hetwi?
4: For me, I would say chicken 65, chicken lollipop.
0: So every form of chicken you like basically.
3: Yes, definitely. I absolutely love chicken lollipop.
0: Oh, you love chicken lollipop. All the best, Tushar. मुझे लगता है आप घर जाते ही ना, you know what you're gonna do.
1: Well, I will be start cooking then.
0: Yeah. No, it's just chicken for these girls.
1: Well, that's the only thing keeps them happy.
0: Yeah, awesome. Thank you so much, girls. और आपकी बेटियों का नाम क्या है?
1: Ria and Hetri.
0: Ria and Hetri, thank you so much for sharing this information and keep eating chicken. No. And this song is out for all the chicken lovers out there.
1: Thank you.
0: Thank you, Tushar. Take care. Bye.
1: Take care. 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
11: Good afternoon, I'm Bridget Hasty with the latest at 4. The government is putting the brakes on next year's 12-cent fuel excise tax. Smaller increases will instead be introduced from 2028. Prime Minister Christopher Luxon believes it's the right balance.
12: We actually are acknowledging there are still people and, you know, a lot of suffering with respect to the fuel crisis, but also with respect to cost of living pressures. Acknowledging in 2028 we expect to see our economy strengthening quite a bit through 28, 29 into 30.
11: MFAT says the situation on the ground in flood-hit Nepal remains bleak, as five New Zealanders remain missing. The consular team in Kathmandu now includes New Zealand police, and staff are urgently trying to gather more information and support affected families. Firefighters are battling a large vegetation blaze south of Waipukoro in central Hawke's Bay. A Fens spokesperson says helicopters can't be used due to strong winds. There's also a blaze burning in Tauhara near Taupō, affecting State Highway 1. There is a call to look at the game behind the game this Gambling Harm Awareness Week. Hapai Te Hauora's new campaign, Hooked, explores the different strategies used to keep people addicted. Spokesperson Jason Alexander.
13: One of the biggest hooks is the belief that somehow you can beat the house if you just work it out. So each of those things might seem small on their own, but together they keep gambling front of mind.
11: To sport, another ambition fulfilled for Kiwi golf star Ryan Fox. He is an automatic selection for the President's Cup against the Americans in Illinois in just over 3 weeks. The Hurricanes have confirmed that Chiefs assistant coach Roger Randall will join the club as an assistant coach for next season. And to the US Tennis Open, the first round, men's fourth seed Novak Djokovic and Argentine Mariano Navone are into a fifth set decider. Djokovic down a break.
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1: Harvey Furnishings Home Show Specials.
2: Partly cloudy, moderate westerlies, a low of 12 degrees. Everything looking pretty good across the motorway network. There aren't any delays and everything back at standard times. The Western Line services are still currently suspended. All scheduled buses are accepting rail tickets. The Southern and Onehunga line are replaced by bus from 9:30pm tonight. And if you're heading out of town to the airport currently, taking you 26 minutes.
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1: Good evening to you with the latest at 7. I'm Jeff Bryan. Windy conditions are causing headaches for parts of the North Island. In central Hawke's Bay, school buses had to be cancelled, and a caravan's blown over on State Highway 2 in Waipawa, hitting a car. Several fires have broken out, including one in eastern Taupō. Andrew was standing in his workshop when he saw smoke.
2: So I raced around the side of the building and you could see the smoke racing up the valley, and we looked down further and you could see that the power pole had fallen over and it looks like it's sparked up and the dry scrubs caught fire.
1: New Zealand's AA+ credit rating has been affirmed, Prime Minister Christopher Luxon saying it's a vote of confidence.
3: S&P said New Zealand's economy is in recovery and that our positive growth outlook is underpinned by the strength of our export industries.
1: Oil prices have jumped after American forces launched strikes against Iran, their first in over a month. Brent crude has risen to over $90 per barrel. And police are looking for a 17-year-old missing from Auckland's Mangere East area. Tristan was last seen around 1:30 near Hokianga Street. He may be unable to respond to questions or make eye contact. He was wearing a grey hoodie with a yellow Pokemon picture on the front. To sport, a shock first-round exit for four-time champion Novak Djokovic at the US Tennis Open, beaten in five sets by Argentine Mariano Navone. It's been 20 years since Djokovic lost in the first round of a major. Also out, ASB Classic crowd favourite Venus Williams, the 46-year-old, beaten in straight sets by Sophia Kennan. And Netball New Zealand understood to be taking the offer from Anna Mowbray and Ali Williams to keep the elite domestic competition afloat.

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13: Good evening to you with the latest at 8. I'm Jeff Bryan. The Prime Minister is chuffed with the affirming of New Zealand's AA+ credit rating. Christopher Luxon sees it as a vote of confidence. Firms remain confident about the economic outlook despite the volatility in oil prices and the geopolitical uncertainty. ANZ's latest business outlook for August shows a net 54% of firms

0: tourists are optimistic about the economy. A skier is in hospital after being seriously injured near Treble Cone near Wanaka. RNZ reports police were told they might have gone off a cliff shortly before midday. In sport, four-time champion Novak Djokovic is out of the US Tennis Open, beaten in five sets by Argentine Mariano Navone. It's the first time the Serb has been beaten in the opening round at Flushing Meadows, and the first time he's lost in the opening round of any Grand Slam tournament since 2006. Also among those going out in the first round, 46-year-old wildcard Venus Williams. And Kiwi golf star Ryan Fox's stellar year just keeps getting better. He's one of the automatic selections to play the President's Cup against the Americans in just over 3 weeks.
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4: Kia ora, bula salam, namaste, sat sri akal, good evening. Main hu Avi, jud gaya hu aapke saath mein on the airwaves of Hum FM 104.2 FM, saath mein Rova par aap hume sun rahe hain. 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
3: Good evening to you. With the latest at 9, I'm Jeff Bryan. Drivers are getting a reprieve from next year's planned fuel excise increase. The government's cancelled a 12-cent per litre hike due in January, opting instead for smaller increases starting in 2028. Labour says the government shouldn't be increasing the fuel excise duty. Oil prices have jumped after American forces launched strikes against Iran, their first in over a month. Brent crude has risen to over $90 a barrel. And Jordan says its armed forces have intercepted 8 missiles that entered its airspace after Iran announced retaliatory strikes against US bases. Iran says they're in response to the American strikes in the Strait of Hormuz. In sport, tennis great Novak Djokovic has lost in the first round of the US Open for the first time ever, beaten in 5 sets by Argentine Mariana Navone. And 46-year-old American great Venus Williams, having been given a wild card, lost in straight sets to fellow American Sophia Kennan. And Netball New Zealand looks to be taking the offer from Anna Mowbray and Ali Williams to keep the elite domestic competition afloat next year. There's still plenty to be worked through.
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6: Good evening to you with the latest at 10. I'm Jeff Bryan. Next year's planned 12-cent a litre fuel duty hike has been cancelled and replaced with a 5-cent a litre increase in January 2028, with 5-cent rises every 6 months until 2030. Labour says the government shouldn't be increasing the fuel excise duty. Global ratings agency S&P has affirmed New Zealand's AA+ credit rating. It's forecasting the Kiwi economy to grow 2.5% in the year ending June 2027. New Zealanders have been caught up in a growing international fraud involving gift cards. An ABC investigation has found police busted a scam involving Apple gift cards. In sport, a shock first-round exit for four-time champion Novak Djokovic at the US Tennis Open. The ailing 39-year-old, who vomited on court, went down in five sets to Argentine Mariana Nivone. It's been 20 years since Djokovic lost in the first round of any major. And Kiwi golf star Ryan Fox's stellar year just keeps getting better. His biggest goal of the year was to qualify for the President's Cup. He's in as an automatic selection in just over 3 weeks.
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1: 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But yes, if you must, I do have the name of one.
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5: Good evening to you with the latest at 10. I'm Jeff Bryan. Next year's planned 12 cents a litre fuel duty hike has been cancelled and replaced with a 5 cent a litre increase in January 2028, with 5 cent rises every 6 months until 2030. Labour says the government shouldn't be increasing the fuel excise duty. Global ratings agency S&P has affirmed New Zealand's AA+ credit rating. It's forecasting the Kiwi economy to grow 2.5% in the year ending June 2027. New Zealanders have been caught up in a growing international fraud involving gift cards. An ABC investigation has found police busted a scam involving Apple gift cards. In sport, a shock first-round exit for four-time champion Novak Djokovic at the US Tennis Open. The ailing 39-year-old, who vomited on court, went down in five sets to Argentine Mariana Navone. It's been 20 years since Djokovic lost in the first round of any major. And Kiwi golf star Ryan Fox's stellar year just keeps getting better. His biggest goal of the year was to qualify for the President's Cup. He's in as an automatic selection in just over 3 weeks.
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0: Time check. Hum News, brought to you by Logic Finance Limited, changing lives with logic.
5: Morning, I'm Grace Cocker with the latest at 6. The AA is slightly concerned by a delay to the fuel excise tax, which has been put off until at least 2028 due to the cost of living. Spokesperson Terry Collins says it could see a further deterioration of the road network.
6: We're very poor at allocating the money to fix the potholes and do the repairs. Roads have only got a certain life. They need to have their bases reset. As we build more, we're not putting more money away.
5: There's cautious optimism about Labor's pledge to guarantee a job for every graduate nurse. The Aged Care Association's Tracy Martin hopes they aren't left in the lurch and it applies to them too.
7: It'll be great as long as aged residential care is also part of the announcement. More and more older New Zealanders are coming into care older with a lot higher health needs.
5: A more than decade-long study is highlighting a different form of road pollution that most people might not think about. Auckland Uni researcher Selena Sheng says they looked at whether other particles that vehicles kicked up.
8: They include particles from tyres, brakes and road surfaces. They are different from exhaust emissions, which are the things that we usually see for traffic emissions.
5: There's been another terrifying flooding event, this one in America's Grand Canyon. At least 2 people are dead and about 15 missing. Scores have been airlifted out of the area. To sport, the Springboks have made 4 changes as they once again name their team early for Sunday's third test in Johannesburg. The All Blacks attack coach Mike Blair knows Razzie Erasmus can tinker with the lineup.
9: I mean, you take notice of it, but you take it with a pinch of salt as well.
5: Rugby with All Blacks travel on hospitality.com. And Lionel Messi has announced his retirement

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1: Need a mortgage? Get Buddy.
2: A little sun, a lot of cloud today, windy at times and a high of 16. And on the Northern Motorway, 21 minutes Constellation Drive to town, 41 from Silverdale, slowing at Silverdale, heavy at Constellation and slow patches on and off to the bridge, a little windy on the bridge too. Northwestern, half an hour Massey to the city, slow most of the way from there, heavy at Te Aratu and St Luke's, southern 35 in from Manukau, slow from Papakura, a few heavier spots.
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13: Morning, I'm Grace Cocker with the latest at 7. There's some apprehension about the government's decision to halt the fuel excise tax increase. The Land Transport Fund will be topped up by around $1.5 billion to make up the shortfall. But the AA's Terry Collins says it's not enough.
14: We are disappointed that they're not going through with principles because the fund is really underfunded. And even though they're topping it up, that comes out of the consolidated fund, which means there's $1 billion not going elsewhere.
13: Witnesses are still being sought to a violent road rage incident involving a firearm in South Auckland. It happened on Wrongwood Avenue in Manukau last week, with three people arrested and charged. Police are urging people to stop sharing a video of the altercation on social media, along with the personal details of those involved. Officials are being urged to consider targeted measures against road dust. Auckland Uni looked at three spots across the city to see how many particles were kicked up by cars. Researcher Selena Sheng says it's not just carbon emissions causing headaches.
15: Cleaner of the air also requires attention to traffic volumes, vehicle weights, road cleaning and also dust management.
13: The closing arguments are underway in the Tupac Shakur murder trial. Dwayne Kef D. Davis is accused of first-degree murder, with prosecutors alleging he ordered the shots that killed the rapper in 1996. To sport, Razzie Erasmus is defending his team-naming tactics after once again revealing his side early for Sunday's third test against the All Blacks in Johannesburg. The Springboks coach switched his front row around on game day before the second test.
16: You can swap the whole bench around and play the other guys. You know, that's not against the laws of the game.
13: Erasmus has made four changes, Rugby with All Blacks Travel and Hospitality.com. And Argentina legend Lionel Messi has retired from international football at the age of 39.
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1: Temperatures have gone down a little bit in comparison with jo pichle ghante hum experience kar rahe the. 11.7 degrees tak pahunch chuka hai temperature filhal. High of 15 expected hai aaj. Baad mein chalkar overnight temperature 12 degrees rahega. Cloudy periods with isolated showers. Sham ke samay zyadatar badal chhaye rahenge aisa bataya ja raha hai. Sunset hoga aaj 6:01 pm par.
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5: You made it with Caboodle.
6: Sunny spells on a mostly cloudy day, a high of 16. Into the city, Southern Motorway, just over 50 minutes, Manukau to town. We're slow all the way from Papakura, heavy patches, Manukau to the city. Southwestern, heavy northbound from the southern to Puanui. Northwestern, 35, Massey to the city, slow all the way from Upper Harbour, lots of heavy spots. Northern, 30 from Constellation, heavy at Silverdale, and on and off Constellation to the bridge.
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1: Yamaha, the best in boating.
2: A lot of cloud, a little sun today, a high of 16. Into the city, Southern Motorway, 54 minutes, Manukau to town. Slow from Papakura, heavy patches a lot of the way from Manukau. And southwestern, heavy northbound, Manukau to Puanui. Northwestern, 35 minutes in from Massey. Slow from Upper Harbour, heavy to Te Aratu and Point Chef to St. Luke's. Northern, 32 from Constellation, heavy at Silverdale, Greville to Glenfield, then slow to the bridge.
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17: Morning, I'm Grace Cocker with the latest to date. An increase to the fuel excise has been pushed back to 2028, but not everyone's happy. A planned hike of 12 cents at the start of next year has been scrapped due to the cost of living. AA spokesperson Terry Collins says they could have just spread it out.
18: We do support the policy of small incremental increases more frequently because they're so small that motorists don't notice them. 5 cents is only a small amount that's hardly noticeable.
17: A new study suggests road dust could be taking a toll on people's health. Auckland Uni researcher Selena Sheng says they found significant amounts in 3 spots across the city, which isn't great for respiratory systems.
19: It will have a large impact on the health for Aucklanders, especially for those ones who suffer from things like asthma.
17: There are some reservations about Labor's nursing policy, which guarantees a job for all nursing graduates. The Aged Care Association's Tracy Martin fears they'll have to compete for staff.
20: The moment the hospitals start hiring nurses in large numbers, they strip them out of aged residential care, which makes it very difficult to keep up that level of care provision.
17: Fashion designer John Galliano has pulled his upcoming exhibition celebrating his career after backlash over previous anti-Semitic remarks. The Met Museum in New York was scheduled to open the display next year. In sport, All Blacks attack coach Mike Blair isn't taking much notice as the Springboks once again named their team early for Sunday's third test in Johannesburg. Coach Razzy Erasmus has made 4 changes.
21: You know, we're not going to spend huge amounts of time planning for a certain individual in a certain position when we're pretty aware that that can change right up until kickoff.
17: Rugby with All Blacks Travel and Hospitality.com. And defending champion Carlos Alcaraz is 2 sets to love up in his first round match at the US Open as he returns from a 4-month injury layoff.
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1: 13 degrees temperature hai Auckland mein aaj ka high 15 overnight kam se kam 12 degrees. Aaj badal chai rahenge, rehkar kuch halki barish ho sakti hai aur subah ke waqt kabhi kabhar kuch tez hawaein chalengi. Sunset sham 6:01 par hoga.
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3: 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Good morning. 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If you are with us now, you are also joining us. So, breakfast show is for you. And Vijay and Pooja, we are both giving you your support in today's breakfast show. By the way, this hour, where we are starting Rush Hour with you, is the Trend Patrol. Today's news is such a news, which has some details in front of you. But it is not verified or confirmed. एक वीडियो जो है काफी वायरल हुआ एंड आई ऑल्सो केम अक्रॉस दिस वीडियो. मुझे नहीं पता कि क्या आपने इसे देखा है या नहीं. आई एम नॉट श्योर कि आपको ये देखने को मिला है या नहीं, पर अगर आपने वीडियो देखी होगी देन यू माइट नो कि मैं किस वीडियो के बारे में बातें कर रही हूँ. एक वीडियो है जहां पर एक काफी बड़ी

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12: Morning, I'm Glenn Stewart with the latest at 10. Public service workers warn funding cuts are making it harder to do their jobs. Around 10,000 of them will be walking off the job next week as part of ongoing pay disputes. The PSA's Dwayne Leo says services are being impacted.
13: These public servants are telling us that their agency's ability to deliver services is also getting worse. We need to see from this government commitments for fair pay and proper resourcing.
12: A $58 million upgrade is coming to the iconic Waiwera Thermal Springs north of Auckland. The Auckland Council has granted resource consent for the facelift, which includes 29 pools of different temperatures. Overseas, US President Donald Trump has slapped down a reporter for asking if he's ruling out using a nuclear weapon on Iran. He was being grilled about the trajectory of the current conflict as the two trade strikes again.
14: I rule out no uses, no reason for it. What a stupid question that is, actually. So now I defeat him and now I should use a nuclear weapon on top of him? What a stupid question.
12: And music legend Lionel Richie is reportedly in an ICU after a performance in the States in St. Louis at the weekend. The icon, aged 77 now, is said to have checked himself into a local hospital after the show as a precaution. In sport, rugby first, and Rassi Erasmus is defending his team naming tactics. He's once again revealed his side early for Sunday's third test against the All Blacks in Johannesburg. The Springboks coach made changes on game day before the second test.
15: You can swap the whole bench around and play the other guys. You know, that's not against the laws of the game.
12: Rugby with All Blacks Travel and Hospitality.com. And in English Premier League football, defending champions Arsenal have made it 2-2, beating Aston Villa 1-0.
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16: The highs of 17, overnight temperature of 12. आज का forecast बताया जा रहा है. Cloudy day रहेगा. कुछ showers expected हैं. Southwest की हवाएं बढ़ती चली जाएंगी, जो शाम तक कम हो जाएंगी. It feels like 16 degrees. 6:01 पर sunset बताया गया है.
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2: 0 to 800 kilometers per hour. 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
16: Morning, I'm Glenn Stewart with the latest at 11. Ongoing disputes inside the public sector are set to escalate here next week with 10,000 odd workers going on strike. Dwayne Leo from the PSA union says better pay is the central demand.
17: These are public servants that are facing pay offers well below inflation while working amid really challenging circumstances and devastating consequences of the government's public service cuts.
16: Consultation has been sought on changes that would make it easier for people to access HomeKill. People can already buy a live animal, but the buyer has to show they actively cared for it for 28 days before it can be processed. It also proposes labelling HomeKill and hunted meat so people know it has not gone through the same checks as supermarkets. A new study suggests road dust could be taking a toll on people's health. Auckland Uni researcher Selena Sheng says they found significant amounts in three spots across the city, which is bad for respiratory systems.
18: It will have a large impact on the health for Aucklanders, especially for those ones who suffer from things like asthma.
16: And two festivals will be held to honour the life and legacy of Dolly Parton. The star-studded events will be held in London and Nashville next year. That's according to her estate. In sport, rugby first, and Sunday's third test between the All Blacks and Springboks in Johannesburg has been billed as the real series decider. There's a fourth test in Baltimore in the US, but taking a 2-1 lead in South Africa would be massive for AB's attack coach Mike Blair.
19: Technically, you could argue the series would be won on whoever wins this game. We're seeing it like that.
16: Rugby with All Blacks Travel and Hospitality.com exclusive Bledisloe Cup packages selling now. And in football, defending Premier League champions Arsenal have moved to equal first on the ladder after two games. Two from two after a 1-0 win over Aston Villa.
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9: Good afternoon, I'm Glenn Stewart with the latest at midday. An investigation has revealed how a police officer lied about doing a breath alcohol test. He issued an infringement notice for a driver late in January 2024 and recorded a false reading when he realised he skipped the crucial step. The IPCA watchdog says police dealt with the issue prematurely as an employment case, but the further investigation couldn't support criminal charges, although the officer had resigned. Close to 10,000 public servants are set to go on strike. They'll be walking off the job next week. Dwayne Leo from the PSA union says they're determined to get a better deal.
10: It's a matter of survival, because what they've been offered is in no way going to give them the ability to survive in this cost of living crisis at the moment. These pay offers would send public servants backwards.
9: And Labor's leader can't say what it'll cost to hold off on raising the fuel excise tax for another 3 years. Speaking to RNZ, Chris Hipkins disputes Nationals' claim that their plan to leave it as is will leave the roading budget $4.6 billion short.
11: We will update our own figures and put them out there once the government have opened the books, which they're due to do, I think, by the end of this month.
9: In sport, Rich Lister's Anna Mowbray and Ali Williams have come to the rescue of our national club netball competition. They're working with the governing body on the terms of a 5-team private domestic championship. NNZ chief Jenna Wooten says plans are moving quickly for a 2027 start.
12: The sooner we can reach a long-form agreement, the sooner everyone's minds can focus on doing what needs to be done. We haven't put a specific timeline out there at this point, but that work has already commenced.
9: The announcement too late, though, for the host of elite netballers already heading to Australia and England to play. And one game in English Premier League football this morning to wrap up the second week, Arsenal beating Aston Villa 1-0.
13: Sports News,
14: brought to you by Sona Sansar, Papatoy and Mount Roskill. Weather update, brought to you by Go Bananas Childcare, where learning is fun. Call 0800 462626.
7: वेदर के हाल चाल, आज काफ़ी खूबसूरत दिन है, काफ़ी वार्म भी है, तो यस आज 17 डिग्रीज मैक्सिमम टेम्परेचर रहने वाला है, 12 डिग्रीज आज का मिनिमम टेम्परेचर रहेगा, विंडी है बट रेनिंग नहीं है, और आज का सनसेट होगा 6:01 पे।